0: Radio Voz, alegría de vivir.
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In the moments we create little joys that whisper fate, more than just the taste and sight, love's the key to morning's light. Croissant and espresso, morning's a bit hollow.

Now, chocolate can improve your circulation. 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Nothing else makes the wrongs feel right. Nothing will soothe you more at night than some chocolate. Now, everybody needs a little chocolate every now and then. 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It doesn't matter if you eat it or drink it, if it's mocha or espresso, if it's chocolate milk or even chocolate cake. Baby, you need some chocolate. Now, doctors say that chocolate is good for your heart. And white chocolate, it's okay. But for Max.

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I guess the question for you is, do you prefer your chocolate with or without nuts? So how many ladies out there believe in chocolate, huh? I need you to be grand. I need you to testify. Matter of fact, let me see you wave your hands. 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You don't have to stand. 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

0: 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I love you like this tender me. Oh, you might be the enemy. 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I just wanna trip out with you on some good shit. 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
1: Música que suena francamente bien a esta hora, además con un chocolate caliente que siempre apetece. Hablando de chocolate caliente, Hot Chocolate, escuchemos a Estudio Dalua.